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They'll tell two friends, and so on. Eventually, we'll have all of Central PA listening to the Valley online.

0: 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The Valley. 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

0: We are ready to sail into the smoothest weekend in Central PA. 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

0: Spring, the season of sunshine and our HVAC system having a total meltdown.
1: Nothing says welcome warm weather like an air conditioner that wheezes like your Uncle Bob after climbing stairs.
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We love Central PA because we live here. We are the Valley.

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0: cruising your way starting Friday at 3. All weekend long, it's the sun-soaked sounds of Christopher Cross, Hall & Oates, Michael McDonald, Kenny Loggins, and Toto. 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
1: May means it's time to start wrapping up some programs for the residents of Memorial Acres in Sunbury. 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

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They'll tell two friends, and so on. Eventually, we'll have all of Central PA listening to the Valley online.

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3: Gas and oil prices continue to climb. Good morning, I'm Ellie Stevens with news from WKOK.com. As the conflict with Iran continues, the price of gas and oil continues to rise.
4: We're at $4.56 right now. We'll probably be at $4.90 by next week. We could be at $5 by Memorial Day. And unless this strait reopens, we are going to go above $5.
3: Iranian forces on Thursday attempted to attack three Navy ships as they went through the Strait of Hormuz.
5: U.S. officials tell CBS News this firefight lasted several hours, with the U.S. military deploying Apache helicopters and Hellfire missiles to repel these Iranian speedboats. CENTCOM says it is not seeking a return to war, but this does underscore how volatile things are in the strait.
3: The U.S. military claims no ships were hit in the attempted attack. Overnight road work continues next week in Sunbury and Upper Augusta Township. PennDOT says milling operations begin Monday along Front Street between Church Street and Shikellamy Avenue, extending on to Bridge Avenue at the Edison and Priestley Bridges. Drivers should expect single-lane traffic with flaggers during overnight work 7 p.m. to 6 a.m. Road work begins on Routes 11 and 15 just north of the Route 35 interchange and the overpass spanning Route 522 in Monroe Township, Snyder County. Drivers can expect alternating lane restrictions between 6 a.m. and 6 p.m. starting today. U.S. Senator John Fetterman says he has no plans to leave the Democratic Party despite criticism over some of his positions. Writing in an opinion piece published by the Washington Post, Senator Fetterman says he remains committed to working across party lines for all Pennsylvanians. Find more news online at WKOK.com. I'm Aldi Stevens reporting.
6: If variety were a sport, we'd be undefeated. The most variety for Central PA is right here on the Valley.

Rick Springfield and Sammy Hagar are business partners in Sammy's Beach Bar Rum. It's a premium rum line created by Hagar, which Springfield joined as a co-owner to relaunch. And we do a Brit now.

0: scary, but Lynn Hall always seems to be in a good mood first thing in the morning.
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0: Well, the two-hour workday kickoff is next here on The Valley. We'll have Styx, England Ann, and John Ford Coley. You too. Neil Sedaka, Huey Lewis, Casey and the Sunshine Band, and more to get our workday started. 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
1: May means it's time to start wrapping up some programs for the residents of Memorial Acres in Sunbury. But it also means there are other fun things coming up. The after-school programs will be winding down, so the kids' summer day programs will start on June 1st. Signups will be held on Monday and Tuesday, May 18th and 19th from 2 to 4:30 in the community room. The block party is on Wednesday, May 20th at 4:30, and the mother-daughter tea party is on Thursday, May 21st. For more info on all programs, call Maggie Kurtz at 570-863-8399.

0: Council.
1: Trump says the ceasefire continues to hold. Good morning, I'm Ellie Stevens with news from WKOK.com. President Trump says the ceasefire with Iran continues to hold even after the country's attempted strikes on American assets.
2: On Thursday night, the U.S. military reported intercepting Iranian attacks on three Navy ships in the Strait of Hormuz. The U.S. Central Command said it had eliminated inbound threats and struck Iranian missile centers that attacked U.S. forces.
1: Some passengers who were on board the cruise ship that is dealing with a hantavirus outbreak disembarked the vessel before the first passenger fell ill and died. At least six Americans from five states are being monitored.
3: We know the incubation period's up to 6 weeks about, so are they allowed to go outside? What does it mean in terms of monitoring yourself? And I've heard that they're considering talking to people about daily temperatures, about staying away from large crowds.
1: Three people have died from that cruise ship. A person died and several others were hurt after an overnight house fire in Lewistown. Lewistown fire officials say crews responded shortly after midnight Thursday to the 200 block of Bratton Avenue and found the first and second floors heavily involved in flames. Several people were trapped inside the home when crews arrived. One person jumped from a second floor window and was flown to a trauma center. And one person reportedly died. Officials say a dog and cat were also killed in that fire. The Crotzerville Volunteer Fire Company will celebrate 75 years of service with a community day next month in Snyder County. Organizers say the event will take place June 6th from 10 a.m. to 2 p.m. at the fire hall. Officials say the first 50 children attending will receive free gift bags. Fire trucks and emergency equipment will be on display alongside raffles, food stands, and anniversary merchandise. A special 75th anniversary ceremony is set for noon. Find more news online at WKOK.com. I'm Allie Stevens reporting.
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We like to start the workday with 2 hours worth of great music nonstop here on the Valley. 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

It's the Valley with a two-hour workday kickoff, and for 9 o'clock, it's Hour 2. Don Henley, Lou Rawls, George Michael, Kenny Loggins, Cheap Trick, and more will be here for us. And now it's Chicago with Old Days on the Valley.

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0: set sail for the smoothest weekend in Central PA. 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

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Big

May means it's time to start wrapping up some programs for the residents of Memorial Acres in Sunbury. But it also means there are other fun things coming up. The after-school programs will be winding down, so the kids' summer day programs will start on June 1st. Signups will be held on Monday and Tuesday, May 18th and 19th from 2 to 4:30 in the community room. The block party is on Wednesday, May 20th at 4:30, and the mother-daughter tea party is on Thursday, May 21st. For more info on all programs, call Maggie Kurtz at 570-863-8399.

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1: I'm just trying to swaggle some gold.
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1: What if man had evolved differently? Then where would he wear Levi's Stay Press slacks or Levi's dress jeans? 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What would he do with our new straight-legged look? 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Because it takes a real man to wear a pair of Levi's.
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in the Back in the Day Cafe here in the Valley, and I'm Lynn Hall for Rob Center. This song went to number 6 on the Billboard Hot 100 in 1975. It's War with Why Can't We Be Friends.

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The Back in the Day Cafe, just about ready to end. I enjoyed myself immensely all this week filling in for Rob here for your lunch hour. 3 o'clock starts another Yacht Rock weekend, and I will be joining in tomorrow afternoon from the water around 2 o'clock. 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

0: sailing doesn't belong exclusively to Christopher Cross, you know. Sailing takes me away to where I'm going. 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